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Amazing. Happiness is a brand new one from Yaakov Shweki to open up the hour, and the Nachum Segal Show is on at Radio Coldplay 107.6 on the FM dial. Thanks for joining us, everybody, Sunday through Wednesday in the 6 p.m. hour. Simcha Jacoby is up next. Ode Avinu Chai. It's the Nachum Segal Show.

Mia Ish, that throwback album with the great Yossi Sonneblick, Ish Iribo, before that, Matzilo Tikol Yom. Od Avinu Chai was from Simcha Jacobi to open up that set here at Radio Coldplay. The Nachum Siegel Show is rolling till 7 p.m. Mordechai Shapiro's ready. Got a song called Modeh. 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

Miami Mizrach. Yeah, the Miami group based in Israel. With Lo Yunum, Baruch Levin before that, Shei Bane. You heard Mordechai Shapiro's Mode to open up the three-song set here at Radio Coldplay. The Nachum Siegel Show is on Shmuel, who's becoming ever more popular. Song entitled Mizmor Latoda. 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

That's Oif Simchas, or as some of the people in my neighborhood insist on calling them, Oif Smachot, with O Davinu Chai. Yiddish and Achas had Hatov. You heard Mizmor Toda done by Shmuel to open up the set. Mayor Green, Omer Toda, up next. 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

Hashmiini from Shmuley Klein and Aaron Razel. Maishi Tischler had Hayom. Mayor Green opened up the set. We'll wrap things up with Naftali Kempa and thank all of you for tuning in. The Nachum Segal Show at Radio Coldplay Sunday through Wednesday starting at 6 p.m. Until next time, it's Nachum Segal reminding you, remember the past, live the present, and trust the future.